pencil. All of these shoes are so for them. Cause I put you up on a pedestal. I'm starting to be someone of his end. If we keep going the way that things are going, we'll go crazy. The compromise will tear us apart. And maybe giving up is good for us, and it won't be easy, but starting over is the hardest part.

Разный край, объединяя города. Got introduced to you by a friend.

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Have some fun and live your life. Help me waste a day and find a place that we can face to face. 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It's bad meaning bad, like bad meaning good. 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

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She's the giggle at the funeral. Cause everybody's disapproval. Should've worshipped her sooner. If the heavens ever did speak,

They spoke about her dreams, they spoke about love. They spoke about the things she was so afraid of. He had to keep word for everything she felt, so it didn't take long till he got her nailed. Pinning one's hope on someone else's life, and all your dreams will hurt you like a knife. The same with her, she soon got lost. When love is the price, freedom is the cost. When

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Lay back and feast as this audio guides you

Let's do things you always wanted. Have some fun and live your life. Help me waste a day and find a place that we can face to face. Let me show you around my hood. It's bad meaning bad, like bad meaning good. When it comes to rules, I break up.